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0: 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The leader of the band wants to show you how well they can play. Let's listen.
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0: 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But before I leave, I want to say goodbye.
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1: Non, non, décalé, décalé, décalé.
2: It was the end of the world. There was a master of ceremonies. And I was dancing. And we were both fast asleep.

0: Yeah. What them I say? No matter what them I say, it's what we are saying right now.
1: For the bitches,

We roll into each other at night. It's sweaty in the desert. Mosquitoes used to buzz by the light.